on concrete fields where grows no grass, stumbles blindly on. Iron trees smother the air, but withering they stand and stare through eyes that neither

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Now look, your head's bowed in defeat. 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

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You can laugh when your dreams fall apart at the seams, and life gets more exciting with each passing day. And love is either in your heart or on its way. Don't you know that it's worth every treasure on earth to be young at heart? Doodle dee dee dee dee dee dee doo. For as rich as you are, it's much better by far to be young at heart. Doodle dee dee dee dee. And if you should survive to 105, look at all you'll derive out of being alive. And here is the best part, you have a

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Or as rich as you are, it's much better by far.

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And here's the best part.

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Were it like a child's, forever straight and cruel? I've never tried to see what it means to me. Will I ever learn? Will I ever learn? With my